0: 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I'd call it a successful weekend. 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

What's up? It's Ritter, and today might be the easiest holiday combo ever. You know, the national days. We celebrate two things, getting out of bed without being grumpy and our best friends. We'll explain how these two things go hand in hand coming up.

0: Yeah, shout out to that person who, if you ever need to, and you call them, they'll be there with a shovel, no questions asked. You know what I'm saying? Yes, it's Ritter. Today is National Best Friends Day. That'd be that person I'm talking about. But it's also National Oopsie Daisy Day, which I think also reminds us that sometimes that best friend is a little bit of probably a dangerous match that wasn't supposed to get together. I mean, those are the best friendships, aren't they?
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1: Tonight, expect showers and thunderstorms until 10 p.m., followed by possible rain and patchy fog. The low will be around 64, rising to 66 overnight, with a light northeast wind. Rainfall could reach up to an inch. Tomorrow, morning fog will give way to partly sunny skies and a high near 89. Tomorrow night, anticipate showers and thunderstorms with a low around 66. Wednesday brings more showers and a high near 93, with gusty south winds. Rainfall could reach 3/4 of an inch. By Thursday, expect mostly sunny skies and a high in the low 80s.

Yo, it's Ritter. Okay, have you seen the video floating around from Luke Bryan concert for the weekend with a man chugging an entire bottle of tequila? I have my thoughts on it. We're going to talk about it coming up.

Okay, I'm throwing some sort of cautionary flag at this one. It's Ritter. Over the weekend, Luke Bryan had apparently passed a bottle of tequila into the crowd at the Carolina Country Music Festival. Well, instead of, you know, like you'd expect, one person would pass the bottle on to one dude chugged the entire thing in front of the entire crowd. He ended up on the big screen, to which Luke stopped and said, "Are you going to be okay?" I guess there's video of the guy being wheeled out of the concert and stuff. So, you know, that answers that. However, I have a little extra insight where I can kind of be the Wizard of Oz here for you. And if you want to know exactly what I'm pretty certain happened in this situation, because I'm not certain that actually happened the way that it's been described, hang on a few minutes. I'm going to take you behind the curtain.

What's up, it's Ritter. All right, I'm going to kind of take you a little behind the curtain, be the Wizard of Oz sorts for you with this incident happened at a Luke Bryan concert over the weekend. Okay, Luke was on stage, the Bob's Keel handed it off, a man chugged the entire thing. Well, the internet and everybody there is like, oh my God, this guy chugged a whole bottle. I'm telling you, as a person who knows the insides of what happens sometimes at major concerts, there are plants that are hired to do things. I don't think that that was actually bottled tequila. I think it was water. It was something else. The man chugged the entire thing. The whole thing was an act to just create this attention and create the whole story. Now, before you think it's all like conspiracy theory stuff, as someone who's been very involved in the industry and with artists and things, I can tell you that they do sometimes hire plants at major festivals. I've been at Summerfest where there's been artists that have performed that have had certain things happen on the crowd or people get pulled up from the crowd on a stage. They're all plants. So while I'm not saying fully that this didn't actually happen, I'm just letting you behind the curtain a little bit to, you know, share my theory that I don't actually think someone chugged an entire bottle of tequila because do not do that. I do not recommend that at all.

0: took moving on.
1: Okay, so why is everybody all at arms about data centers and what's the big issue? Okay, some people are asking that question. It's Ritter. And I think I have the easiest, most obvious answer to share with you. Hang tight.
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7: Tonight, expect showers and thunderstorms until 10 p.m., followed by possible rain and patchy fog. The low will be around 64, rising to 66 overnight, with a light northeast wind. Rainfall could reach up to an inch. Tomorrow, morning fog will give way to partly sunny skies and a high near 89. Tomorrow night, anticipate showers and thunderstorms with a low around 66. Wednesday brings more showers and a high near 93, with gusty south winds. Rainfall could reach 3/4 of an inch. By Thursday, expect mostly sunny skies and a high in the low 80s.

Okay, so why are data centers all the big rage and why is everyone so upset about them, okay? It's Ritter with you here. First off, they're giant buildings that power AI, streaming, basically everything in the internet. Well, in 2025, they used more electricity than all but 10 countries on Earth. And by 2030, they're expected to double their power use. So, long story short, they will eventually use more power than anything in the entire world. And if you've paid your electric bill recently, I feel like they don't pay the same rate as you do. And now you see the issue?

Oh, what a weekend. You know, after having a weekend of fun with friends or family or, you know, whatever, it's really hard to go back to normal life on a Monday, isn't it? It's Ritter. Yeah, at least we have music, right?

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You should hear her talking to her mama on the phone. I love it when she raps.

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She hits her knees and bows her head.

Tomorrow morning, after 20 years, we may be saying goodbye to something on the show. A great run, but we'll talk about it tomorrow morning on the Bobby Bone Show.

What a full weekend full of drama, from the Luke Bryan dude chugging a whole bottle of tequila to Morgan Wallen. Yeah, he had the same kind of crazy weekend. Hang tight. We're going to talk about that coming up.

0: was a busy weekend for Mr. Morgan Wallen. What's going on? It's Ritter. If you, you know, weren't paying attention or, you know, didn't catch it, he teased brand new music. All right. Got everybody all hyped up. Then at a show in Pittsburgh, he grabbed a security guard's phone and tossed it into the crowd. Whether that was staged or not, I don't know. But then the next night he canceled his entire show because of severe weather concerns. Well, there wasn't actually severe weather anywhere, and there was all kinds of other events around town that happened outside just fine. So fans got a little upset, to say the least. I mean, it's crazy to me. This entire weekend for Morgan Wallen feels like a full season of reality TV. Just packed into 3 days.
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6: Showers and thunderstorms likely overnight. Areas of fog. Temperatures in the mid-60s at daybreak. East winds near 5. Tuesday becoming sunny, 90. Tuesday night, showers likely, possibly a thunderstorm at 70. Wednesday, afternoon showers, possibly a thunderstorm at 92. Thursday, sunny, a chance of showers and thunderstorms, 86. Friday, sunny, 86.

Well, it's official. Hollywood has its first billion-dollar movie of 2026. Yeah. What do you think it is? You can ponder on it, and I'll tell you coming up here in a few minutes.

What's up? It's Ritter, and Hollywood has its first official billion-dollar movie of 2026, the Super Mario Galaxy movie. First film to cross the billion-dollar mark worldwide this past weekend, making it the second Mario movie to pull off that feat. Obviously, the first one did. But more shockingly, when you look at the biggest grossing movies so far this year, Michael is number two, followed by Project Hail Mary, and then Devil Wears Prada 2. For some reason, I would have thought Project Hail Mary, with the success that that was, would have been above it. Of course, we know the summer still has Spider-Man, and then we get into some big blockbusters into the fall. So safe to say we have our first billion-dollar film of 2026. It won't be the last.

0: What's up, It's Ritter? All right, I'm going to kind of take you a little behind the curtain, be the Wizard of Oz sorts for you with this incident happened at a Luke Bryan concert over the weekend. Okay, Luke was on stage, the Bob's Keel handed it off. The man chugged the entire thing. Well, the internet and everybody there is like, oh my God, this guy chugged a whole bottle. I'm telling you, as a person who knows the insides of what happens sometimes at major concerts, there are plants that are hired to do things. I don't think that that was actually a bottle of tequila. I think it was water. It was something else. The man chugged the entire thing. The whole thing was an act to just create this attention and create the whole story. Now, before you think it's all like conspiracy theory stuff, as someone who's been very involved in the industry and with artists and things, I can tell you that they do sometimes hire plants at major festivals. I've been at Summerfest where there's been artists that have performed that have had certain things happen on the crowd or people get pulled up from the crowd on a stage. They're all plants. So while I'm not saying fully that this didn't actually happen, I'm just letting you behind the curtain a little bit to, you know, share my theory that I don't actually think someone chugged an entire bottle of tequila, because do not do that. I do not recommend that at all.
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1: Showers and thunderstorms likely overnight, areas of fog, temperatures in the mid-60s at daybreak, east winds near 5. Tuesday becoming sunny, 90. Tuesday night, showers likely, possibly a thunderstorm at 70. Wednesday, afternoon showers, possibly a thunderstorm, 92. Thursday, sunny, a chance of showers and thunderstorms,

Mondays always are the hardest day of the week, especially after a decent weekend. Am I right? You know, it's really hard to go back to normal life on a Monday, isn't it? It's Ritter. Yeah, at least we have music, right?

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8: Showers and thunderstorms likely overnight. Areas of fog. Temperatures in the mid-60s at daybreak. East winds near 5. Tuesday becoming sunny, 90. Tuesday night, showers likely. Possibly a thunderstorm at 70. Wednesday, afternoon showers, possibly a thunderstorm, 92. Thursday, sunny, a chance of showers and thunderstorms, 86. Friday, sunny, 86.
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Showers and thunderstorms likely overnight. Areas of fog. Temperatures in the mid-60s at daybreak. East winds near 5. Tuesday becoming sunny, 90. Tuesday night, showers likely. Possibly a thunderstorm, 70. Wednesday, afternoon showers. Possibly a thunderstorm, 92. Thursday, sunny. A chance of showers and thunderstorms, 86. Friday, sunny, 86.

too bright. 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

Showers and thunderstorms likely overnight. Areas of fog. Temperatures in the mid-60s at daybreak. East winds near 5. Tuesday becoming sunny, 90. Tuesday night, showers likely, possibly a thunderstorm at 70. Wednesday, afternoon showers, possibly a thunderstorm, 92. Thursday, sunny, a chance of showers and thunderstorms, 86.

0: Showers and thunderstorms likely overnight. Areas of fog. Temperatures in the mid-60s at daybreak. East winds near 5. Tuesday becoming sunny, 90. Tuesday night, showers likely. Possibly a thunderstorm, 70. Wednesday, afternoon showers. Possibly a thunderstorm, 92. Thursday, sunny. A chance of showers and thunderstorms, 86. Friday, sunny, 86.
1: Life has so many rules.

Showers and thunderstorms likely overnight, areas of fog, temperatures in the mid-60s at daybreak, east winds near 5. Tuesday becoming sunny, 90. Tuesday night, showers likely, possibly a thunderstorm at 70. Wednesday, afternoon showers, possibly a thunderstorm, 92. Thursday, sunny, a chance of showers and thunderstorms, 86. Friday, sunny, 86.

little girl used to swing right there. 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She's in the big city now, but she still calls home.

0: Hey, it's Reading Chelsea with you. Dang, yesterday, Chelsea, Monday, I admit I was a little tired. You get these summer weekends with the kids and they wear you out. There's no doubt about it.
1: Oh, that's funny, Reed.
0: I mean, it's just like, they are, I don't want to say I look forward to Mondays, okay, to be fair. But I kind of like the routine with it. Because the summer with the kids, like, it's, you're outside, it was humid.
1: Oh, yes.
0: You just get wore down. Mm-hmm. And I don't think there's any shame. You've helped me with this. There's no shame in admitting, like, you're tired. When we first had kids, I was like,
1: oh,
0: I'm not tired, Reed. We can do this. You know, let's go. And you've really helped me be like, no, you, it's nothing wrong with admitting. And so, yeah, yesterday when I got up, I was, I slept well. I was still tired. Mm. Middle of the day, I was fairly tired. Last night, I just wanted to sit there and watch that NBA game.
1: Right.
0: And you do get a lot taken out of you with these, even though we didn't do it too much. But sometimes those are the toughest because you're trying to keep the kids
1: occupied
0: and not getting after each other.
1: It's true, Reed.
0: You know, when you have two, and I don't know if this is different for three or four, but when you have two, it can be great or it can be tough.
1: Mm-hmm.
0: Because they can help each other or they can put all their focus on each other. And too much focus
1: fighting
0: creates a lot of fighting. I was talking with your cousin's husband. Kids play t-ball, and he's just like, you know, the boys fight all the time. And I said, oh, we couldn't get Grant out the door without

0: Hey, it's Chelsea Hayes Reed. Reed, let's talk about what they tell you as a pediatrician or a doctor in general to never answer this question. If you're asked this question as a doctor, you're not really supposed to answer it.
1: The doctor's not supposed to answer it.
0: Yes. Would you do this for your own family member?
1: Mm.
0: So, you know, doctors want to be not have bias or their feelings involved or even their personal situation involved. But there was this pediatrician, a mom of four who lives in Florida, and she went viral for going online and saying, as a pediatrician, I get this question all the time, and I'm here to give you reassurance that I am treating your child as if it were my own. So she does answer that question, what would you do if it were my own kid? She does answer that. And I feel like we've asked that

0: Yeah, that's a little bit different. You know, it's like a doctor can't perform surgery on like a family member.
1: Right.
0: You know, there are those rules with that.
1: Mm-hmm.
0: And I would say that to be fair to the doctors, it's like, well that's a totally different situation.
1: Mm.
0: My kid's allergic to that. So it's not even an option.
1: Yes.
0: But it doesn't feel like inherently that bad of a question.

0: She's Chelsea. I'm Reed. So Dylan texted me the other night, randomly.
1: Oh, I didn't hear about this.
0: He texted me, Chelsea, at, let me have this here.
1: Dylan is a dear friend.
0: Yes, he is. And Chelsea went to school with his now wife, college. You guys were never officially roommates. I'm amazed that never happened. But she was basically
1: pretty
0: like,
1: much.
0: She's basically like that.
1: Yep.
0: And then I met him at Oktoberfest in La Crosse. And we hit it off.
1: Woo!
0: And now we've been friend groups, and they've got two kids, and we've got the two kids. Anyway, so he texted me at 8:23, which I didn't know they stayed up past.
1: I'm surprised.
0: Like 7:30 every night, because they're the go to bed early, get up early type people.
1: Okay.
0: But he just said, hey, you know, haven't talked in a while, want to check in, see how you're doing, how's the fam? And I thought, this guy, you know,
1: we're
0: just
1: going
0: talking
1: on?
0: About how nice it is to do that, to put in the effort, and he did. So
1: and
0: we texted
1: you don't
0: back
1: put
0: and
1: in
0: forth.
1: Effort.
0: Well, you helped me put in the effort. We had some nice texts back and forth. You know, I don't always start it, but I will engage.
1: Okay.
0: I just, Chelsea, sometimes, like, you got to start the conversations. But honestly, I saw his text at first, and I was like, is everything okay? Because I just don't text my friends.
1: They're in the middle of a move.
0: Yeah, they're in the
1: so
0: middle
1: for,
0: of a move.
1: So for him to take the time to text you, that's so nice, Reed.
0: Was. Yeah, they're only moving a couple miles away, but it's a better situation for them, all of that stuff. But it's funny because you and I have done this where it's not always how far you move. It's just the move.
1: Yep.
0: And I've heard people say whether you move to a different, not a state, you know, that's more effort.
1: Oh my gosh, but I can't imagine.
0: Whether you move 10 minutes away or, you know, an hour and a half away, you still have to get everything.
1: Wisco girl for life.
0: And move it. But anyway, his daughter's going to be starting T-ball and he's going to coach. Man. And I've been asked.
1: Look out.
0: I've been asked with our son's T-ball thing, like, you know, do you want to coach? And what I like to do is I like to volunteer. I can't make it to every single one of these.
1: Right.
0: So I just,

0: I like to be involved and help when I can, but I can't commit.
1: We have work obligations.
0: We do, and I don't want to be one of those people. It's like, I'll do it, and then, hey, I can't do this, because there's two or three that I can't do. But he was a good baseball player. He played, like, club level in college, and I was not a good baseball player. So it's the other thing, and they say, you don't have to be good to coach, and I'm like,
1: it's true.
0: I shouldn't be giving tips on this. Dylan, on the other hand, is really good. So he has had Ray hitting off the tee. And she said she's pretty good. So he's going to be telling the boys back up, you know, when she's up at the plate.
1: Really? Yeah. That's so cute.

0: reading Chelsea with you. I'm not going to name the place. Not trying to throw shade, but it's exactly as we predicted. Do you remember when I told you that one of those big fast food restaurant places, those big chains, can be taking out the self-serve soda machines?
1: Yes.
0: That's started now. I think they've actually started it earlier than they initially were going to. And people are not happy about it.
1: Right.
0: They're phasing out the self-serve soda fountains in U.S. restaurants, going to drinks poured by employees. Many customers are upset because they saw the self-serve refill as a core part of the classic experience. And you got to go up, you get your beverage from the employee, and then you drink it. Then you got to go back up to the counter or wherever in order to actually get it refilled. And many customers are voicing frustrations on social media, et cetera, et cetera. The other thing that people brought up that I wouldn't have thought of, but I totally get it, is people are like, I like more ice. So I just would get less soda, but then I could go up a couple times. If you're like me, I don't like ice. I think it waters down the soda. I don't get all the fizz, so I don't want any ice.
1: Is this a cleanliness thing? Like, will it, things be more cleanly?
0: By having a person at the counter do it?
1: Yeah.
0: I don't think that's, I don't really think that's what it is.
1: Oh.
0: That's an interesting thought. But people are like, you know, I like to tweak my drinks a little bit. You know, maybe I like a little of this and I mix it with that. You know, I remember doing that as a kid.
1: Oh, really?
0: Well, what am I going to ask the person? Could you give me one third this? A little bit of that, finish it with that, with just a little ice.
1: People like to be in control.
0: They like to be in control. And so I have to wonder if they're going to actually go through with this because it's so competitive.
1: Yeah, that's true.
0: And you have these other chains. It's like, wait, all we have to do is keep our soda fountains.

0: She's Chelsea. I'm Reed. When you were kids, did you fight a lot with your sister? You guys are not even 2 full years apart, right?
1: Right. Fighting over clothes, for sure, yes.
0: My brother and I fought all the time. More of a bickering, though. We were best friends as kids. And he's still, you know, one of my best friends. But it's like, I just remember my dad having to get after us a lot. Just like, I stop with the arguing in the backseat. I want to be with my grandma, Bev. You know, it's like, what kind of report am I going to get from grandma? You know,
1: so just,
0: and it's weird because when you're a kid, you're just like, we're not fighting that much. Now that we have to, and I think Grant and Brielle don't fight that much. But when they do, it is just like, guys, for the love of, you know, just please.
1: Yeah. When they go back and forth, no, you said that. Oh. No, you. It's like.
0: No shame. There's no shame either. They'll do that. You would almost think that they're doing it just to irritate the parents. But they're not. This is genuinely how they argue. But I've sometimes said to Chelsea, because you're about to step in, I said, let this go for a second. I want to see how long you're going to do this.
1: And I can't take it.
0: They'll go another minute before finally it's like, you guys got to be kidding me. And I ask them, what are you solving? What is this? And they both just look at me like, and I'm like, solutions, guys. You know, come on. And then with Grant, it's like, Grant, she's two. Yeah, right. But it's not fair. It's not fair. She's two. She cannot reason the way. And when I was the older brother, I would get so ticked when my dad would say that kind of thing. Because it's not my fault. Now I'm saying the same stuff to him.
1: Oh, Reed, look at that.
0: Yeah, it's like I get where my dad and mom were coming from. But as a kid, you have no concept. Then as a parent, you're like, my gosh, this is exactly what my dad and mom were talking about.

0: Country Music News, Chelsea. Okay, we have got Ella Langley and Morgan Wallen, the chart records. Not only is Ella Langley blocking her duet partner Riley Green in the Billboard Country Airplay chart, she's also still setting records. Be Her is currently spending its second week at number one. Yep. Riley Green's Change My Mind.
1: Oh, yes.
0: That keeps him from the top spot, at least for now. Gotta hope Riley gets 1 week at least at number one.
1: Yeah.
0: Because, you know, you track these, how many number ones does an artist have by the time they're done. That makes Be Her Ella's second multi-week number one following Choosing Texas. That reigned number one for 3 weeks in February and into March. That is still hanging out at number five, by the way.
1: Yep.
0: So that is not
1: falling.
0: That's
1: why people are talking about it being the song of the summer, Reed.
0: Yeah, and you brought this up with me, and I thought, a song of the summer is typically, I thought, fun,
1: yeah,
0: exciting, you know, loose. Even Shaboozy, he can have a sad song,
1: mm-hmm,
0: in a way, but it can sound fun.

0: But like Tipsy, a bar song, right? Like that was loose. But
1: I think
0: fun,
1: the fact
0: out.
1: That it's hanging on is the reason why people feel
0: so. A song of the, it could be
1: way.
0: To me, it could be the song of the year, but it's not necessarily the song of the summer.
1: Okay,
0: because it's a little different.
1: We'll see.
0: But I also want to get this one. Since I Can't Love You Anymore with Morgan Wallen's now at number 10. That makes Ella the first woman in history to have three songs in the top 10 at the same time. Taylor never did it. Carrie never did it. Miranda never did it.
1: Wow.
0: Lainey's not done it yet.
1: Wow.
0: So.
1: Wild.
0: It's amazing what she's doing. And I think too, like she was always confident, but now like this style and everything she has and people like love it. It's like, yep, this is, you saw that I thought with Lainey Wilson when we saw her opening for John Party, she's finding herself.
1: Mm-hmm.
0: And then when it hit, she's like, this is what I do. You see this with Megan Maroney. I think Ella Lang, like she is just like, this is what I do. This is what I want. This is how I want to do it. And more success.
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0: Hey, it's Reed and Chelsea. Reed, we have police body cam from a sweet boy who called 911 to arrest his mom for eating his ice cream. So, and this was in Mount Pleasant, obviously, Wisconsin. So, because he called 911, they do have to come and make sure everything is okay. So they came out and talked to the little boy, and he's like, yep, I want her arrested. She should go to jail. You know, she ate my ice cream. And it's like, oh my gosh, how cute is that? So then obviously the officers talked to the little boy about, you know, you have to call 911 if it's a true emergency.
1: Which to him, it's like, I know. This is the biggest emergency I can think of, which is the innocence is so beautiful. Like, I love
0: really
1: that.
0: It really is, Reed. So they kind of had to talk about, you know, what's an emergency, not emergency. But sure. The officers did a great job, and it is so sweet to see that.
1: If you're the mom, I would imagine you have two feelings. Number one, it's like, you want me to go to jail? But the sense of right and wrong, you know what I mean? Like, there's a level of that, too, where it's like you're kind of proud.
0: Yeah.
1: Also nice to know he can call 911 successfully.
0: Yep.
1: God forbid should he ever have to. But that'd be quite a thing to have the cops show up at your door. And it's like, yep, take her away.
0: It kind of was like that. And I was just like, oh, my heart would hurt as a mom. It's like, wait, you want me to go where? I think maybe it was, you know, some sharing of ice cream that didn't go well. Yeah, who knows? That's, but
1: I mean,
0: so cute.
1: You're very protective of your ice cream, Chels.
0: Don't you touch
1: that
0: it.
1: That chocolate stuff with the, you know what I'm talking about.
0: Don't touch it.
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7: Areas of morning fog becoming sunny today. Highs in the upper 80s. Calm winds. Tonight, showers likely, possibly a thunderstorm at 69. Tomorrow, afternoon showers and thunderstorms likely. Some could be severe.

0: 91. Tomorrow night, showers and thunderstorms likely. Some could be severe, 64. Thursday, afternoon showers, possibly a thunderstorm, 83.
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0: A La Crosse County Data Center Study Committee will meet for the first time tomorrow evening. The 23-person committee includes 5 county board members and members from the city of La Crosse, Onalaska, Bangor, Holman, Rockland, West Salem, and French Island. They'll meet monthly. The county's executive committee will consider a temporary 18-month center moratorium Thursday morning. The DeSoto to Lansing, Iowa Highway 82 free car ferry will be closed Thursday and Friday to allow the future bridge center span connecting Wisconsin to Iowa to be put in. The ferry will remain open through normal hours tomorrow night and resume Saturday morning at normal hours. Commercial and recreational boating in the area is also closed Thursday and Friday. The bridge remains on pace to reopen next year. A plea deal appears likely for a La Crosse man charged in January with second offense causing a car crash with injuries while high on drugs. 41-year-old Brandon Foster is scheduled to take a plea and be sentenced September 8th. Foster is charged with 5 felonies, including recklessly endangering safety. This year's Vernon County Dairy Breakfast is Saturday from 11 o'clock to 11 o'clock at the Jared and Stacy Fleming Farm just west of Westby, south of Highway 14. For more information, search for Vernon County Dairy Breakfast on Facebook. No one was injured in a Toma residential kitchen fire late Saturday morning. The only resident was able to get out safely before crews arrived. Fire Chief Tim Adler offers advice on what to do if you have a stove or oven fire.
1: The biggest thing is just cooking fires are one of the biggest calls that the fire industry has, and we just want to make sure people are paying attention while they're cooking and not leaving the area while they're doing so. And if there is a fire in the oven, just keep the door closed and turn the power off and then call 911 and evacuate if you can.
0: Adler says you should pay attention and stay in the kitchen while you are cooking, and that things like oven mitts, wooden utensils, food packaging, towels, or curtains should be kept at least 3 feet away from stovetops. And now you're up to date. Craig Otto, Magnum Media News.
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0: Areas of morning fog becoming sunny today. Highs in the upper 80s. Calm winds. Tonight, showers likely, possibly a thunderstorm, 69. Tomorrow, afternoon showers and thunderstorms likely, some could be severe, 91. Tomorrow night, showers and thunderstorms likely, some could be severe, 64. Thursday, afternoon showers, possibly a thunderstorm, 83.
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0: All right, the next segment is never going to get it. 24% of Americans say they would actually smile if this were to happen to them. That is not common. Only 24% say they'd smile if this ever happened to them. We got George on. We're going to play Never Gonna Get It next.
1: Let's go. 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
0: While the world watches the FIFA World Cup, Hyundai has eyes on the next generation of talent. 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
0: Bobby Bones here. I hope you're with us in the morning at 6. That's when we start. It's the Bobby Bones Show right here on Kicks 106.3.
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2: I'm going to share with you guys my Giving Tuesday. The reason I do this is because I did not like to go into comments, did not like to go into my DMs because it was all just angry. So on Tuesday, the only day I would go in. And so then I thought, instead of getting angry at everybody, let me just see what I can help people do. It's simply to counter how triggered I would get from people yelling at me at DMs. And so I just started like seeing people's Venmos and helping them out. I got three this week. You ready?
3: Yeah.
2: I don't want to give every personal detail in case they don't want it known. The first person, let's call her Amber because that's her name. She is doing student loans. She has a student loan that needs paid off. I paid off about a quarter of her student loan.
4: Wow.
5: Whoa.
2: Not all of it.
4: What a blessing.
5: My goodness.
3: About a quarter.
2: But I Venmoed her because she put her Venmo there and paid off about a quarter of her student loan.
4: Dang, dude. It's nice.
5: That's really nice.
2: I don't want to say too much about her, but she, yeah. What's easy is when someone gives me like an easy paragraph. It's so easy. I just want to read a few lines, know what's up, see a Venmo, pop up, help it, move on.
4: Yes.

0: me something good.
1: A high school student saw a need at his school and said, I'm going to do something about it. Very simple idea, but helped other people tremendously. Amy has this story next in our segment called Tell Me Something Good.
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6: A La Crosse County Data Center Study Committee will meet for the first time tomorrow evening. The 23-person committee includes five county board members and members from the city of La Crosse, Onalaska, Bangor, Holman, Rockland, West Salem, and French Island. They'll meet monthly. The county's executive committee will consider a temporary 18-month center moratorium Thursday morning. The DeSoto to Lansing, Iowa Highway 82 free car ferry will be closed Thursday and Friday to allow the future Bridge Center span connecting Wisconsin to Iowa to be put in. The ferry will remain open through normal hours tomorrow night and resume Saturday morning at normal hours. Commercial and recreational boating in the area is also closed Thursday and Friday. The bridge remains on pace to reopen next year. A plea deal appears likely for a La Crosse man charged in January with second offense causing a car crash with injuries while high on drugs. 41-year-old Brandon Foster is scheduled to take a plea and be sentenced September 8th. Foster is charged with five felonies, including recklessly endangering safety. This year's Vernon County Dairy Breakfast is Saturday from 11 o'clock to 11 o'clock at the Jared and Stacy Fleming Farm just west of Westby, south of Highway 14. For more information, search for Vernon County Dairy Breakfast on Facebook. No one was injured in a Toma residential kitchen fire late Saturday morning. The only resident was able to get out safely before crews arrived. Fire Chief Tim Adler offers advice on what to do if you have a stove or oven fire.
7: The biggest thing is just cooking fires are one of the biggest calls that the fire industry has, and we just want to make sure people are paying attention while they're cooking and not leaving the area while they're doing so. And if there is a fire in the oven, just keep the door closed and turn the power off and then call 911 and evacuate if you can.
6: Adler says you should pay attention and stay in the kitchen while you are cooking, and that things like oven mitts, wooden utensils, food packaging, towels, or curtains should be kept at least 3 feet away from stovetops. And now you're up to date. Craig Otto, Magnum Media News.
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6: Areas of morning fog becoming sunny today. Highs in the upper 80s. Calm winds. Tonight, showers likely, possibly a thunderstorm, 69. Tomorrow, afternoon showers and thunderstorms likely. Some could be severe, 91. Tomorrow night, showers and thunderstorms likely. Some could be severe, 64. Thursday, afternoon showers, possibly a thunderstorm, 83.
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0: the movies in the park, and that's what they were playing. Oh. And it was so corny and so bad and so lame. I give it one Cinderella crown out of five.
1: You're lame.
2: Rotten Tomatoes, 11%.
0: I mean, okay. It is so bad.
2: But I mean, it's supposed to be corny and bad, right? So, it's Hilary Duff as a kid.
1: It was such a good movie when it originally came out. Yeah. Was this like a kid thing too? Or your
2: just
1: neighbor?
2: Just lunch's buddy.
3: Yeah, you all went to the movie
2: at the park? That feels odd. Like,
1: okay, it's like, well, you just said my neighbor invited me to the park just for a
3: you
1: movie.
3: Too.
1: Yeah, and
3: you
1: it sounded
3: too.
1: Like y'all
2: yeah. Yeah, that's a good point.
1: You didn't say the all family. Right.
0: There you go.
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2: that's Tuesday Reviews Day. The Bobby Bones Show. This woman's dog died, and that sucks. I had a dog that died, and that sucked. But what she's doing with the dog's ashes is bizarre. I'm going to tell you about that next. And then also, all these people went to this one gas station, and their car started breaking down after. We're going to talk about that, and then we got to say goodbye to something after 20 years. That's next as well. All that in the next segment.
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11: Hi, I'm State Representative Steve Doyle. Well, summer break is officially here. 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Unfortunately, those things are starting to feel out of reach. With the cost of pretty much everything up these days, summer could look very different this year. 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And I stand ready to do it again, because people shouldn't have to wait for relief. But this time, let's do it right. The American Dream includes family vacations, and no one should have to worry about the cost of gas to get you there. This message was paid for by the friends of Steve Doyle, because you deserve a vacation.
9: Fill in your ears with what you want to hear.

0: Kicks 106.3. So this woman's dog died, and then she mixed the ashes into her eyeliner tattoo ink and then tattooed her eye with the dog's ashes and eyeliner ink, and then that's weird, huh?
1: Yeah, mm-hmm. Well, how do they figure out if that's safe for the skin?
0: I don't know about the figuring. And I think you should mourn, however. You're not hurting anybody by doing this. It just was weird. Weird's not illegal. But yeah, Claire Hobson is a makeup artist. And she lost her dog after 20 years together, decided she wasn't ready to let him go, so she just tattooed his ashes with her permanent eyeliner into her eyes.
2: Okay. That's cool. She's a tattoo artist. Oh, she's a makeup artist, though.
3: Yeah.
0: So personal. He could still see the world through her eyes.
2: Oh, that's okay. That's crazy.
3: That's weird.
1: I mean, it's definitely interesting.
3: The quote
0: turned to you? That's from Oddity Central. Listen, I know what it's like. I dedicated my entire second book to my dog. In the very beginning, it's like, I dedicate this to my dog, Stanley, who doesn't know what a dedication is, so you'll never... Something. I have it right here. Which one is it? This one?
2: The second one? That one.
1: That one.
2: Yeah.
0: Oh,
2: man.
0: Oh, it's taped. Props, man.
2: You dedicated that to Stanley or Dusty?
0: Dusty.
2: Okay. I was going to say, does Stanley got a book already?
0: Nah, Stanley's got his own kid's book. Dusty got a dedication to my second book. So, yeah, there's that one. There's another thing happening where drivers at this one gas station... Apparently, their cars are all breaking down because the gas was contaminated.
2: Oh, no. I saw this.
0: In Houston?
2: Yes.
0: A tank of gas ended up costing several Spring Branch drivers thousands of dollars in vehicle repairs. Oh. One person specifically drove off and car broke down, $6,000 in repairs.
1: Oh, my. Oh. Well, so the gas station's going to have to pay for that, right?
0: Right now, I don't see an answer to this. Uh-huh. Roughly a dozen customers who filled up at a Circle K in Antoine... say contaminated fuel damaged their vehicles. Jack just finished an Uber shift when he stopped to put $12 worth of gas in his car. I got about half a mile down and my car died. They went in, $6,000 he owes.
3: Oh.
1: Contaminated with what?
0: I don't know.
2: Water.
3: Yep.
0: Click two.

0: tell me something good.
1: A bus driver noticed something unusual about one of her regular passengers. Luckily, she trusted her instincts because it saved a life. Lunchbox has this story next, coming up in Tell Me Something Good.
2: Bobby asked Reese Witherspoon which movie line fans quote back to her the most.
3: Definitely Legally Blonde, the scene where she looks at her ex-boyfriend and he goes, you got into Harvard, and they say, what, like it's hard?
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12: A La Crosse County Data Center Study Committee will meet for the first time tomorrow evening. The 23-person committee includes 5 county board members and members from the city of La Crosse, Onalaska, Bangor, Holman, Rockland, West Salem, and French Island. 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

0: The DeSoto to Lansing, Iowa Highway 82 free car ferry will be closed Thursday and Friday to allow the future Bridge Center span connecting Wisconsin to Iowa to be put in. The ferry will remain open through normal hours tomorrow night and resume Saturday morning at normal hours. Commercial and recreational boating in the area is also closed Thursday and Friday. The bridge remains on pace to reopen next year. A plea deal appears likely for a lacrosse man charged in January with second offense causing a car crash with injuries while high on drugs. 41-year-old Brandon Foster is scheduled to take a plea and be sentenced September 8th. Foster is charged with five felonies, including recklessly endangering safety. This year's Vernon County Dairy Breakfast is Saturday from 11 o'clock to 11 o'clock at the Jared and Stacy Fleming Farm just west of Westby, south of Highway 14. For more information, search for Vernon County Dairy Breakfast on Facebook. No one was injured in a Toma residential kitchen fire late Saturday morning. The only resident was able to get out safely before crews arrived. Fire Chief Tim Adler offers advice on what to do if you have a stove or oven fire.
1: The biggest thing is just cooking fires are one of the biggest calls that the fire industry has, and we just want to make sure people are paying attention while they're cooking and not leaving the area while they're doing so. And if there is a fire in the oven, just keep the door closed and turn the power off and then call 911 and evacuate if you can.
0: Adler says you should pay attention and stay in the kitchen while you are cooking, and that things like oven mitts, wooden utensils, food packaging, towels, or curtains should be kept at least 3 feet away from stovetops. And now you're up to date. Craig Otto, Magnum Media News.
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0: Areas of morning fog becoming sunny today. Highs in the upper 80s. Calm winds. Tonight, showers likely, possibly a thunderstorm, 69. Tomorrow, afternoon showers and thunderstorms likely. Some could be severe, 91. Tomorrow night, showers and thunderstorms likely. Some could be severe, 64. Thursday, afternoon showers, possibly a thunderstorm, 83.
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11: Areas of morning fog becoming sunny today. Highs in the upper 80s, calm winds. Tonight, showers likely, possibly a thunderstorm at 69. Tomorrow, afternoon showers and thunderstorms likely, some could be severe, 91. Tomorrow night, showers and thunderstorms.

0: Likely, some could be severe, 64. Thursday, afternoon showers, possibly a thunderstorm, 83.
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1: Bobby Bones here. I hope you're with us in the morning at 6. 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
4: This afternoon, expect partly sunny conditions with a high near 87 and a gentle east wind around 3 miles per hour. Tonight, anticipate possible showers and thunderstorms with a low around 65 under partly cloudy skies. Tomorrow, prepare for potential severe storms with a high near 89 dropping to 87 in the afternoon. South winds will blow at 5 to 14 miles per hour, gusting up to 25 miles per hour. Tomorrow night, more storms are likely before 10 p.m. with a low around 61. Thursday, expect mostly sunny skies with a high near 82 and possible showers.
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0: Hey, it's Reed and Chelsea. Reed, I know we have the NBA Finals going on. Obviously, big game last night. But let's talk about Madison Square Garden in a different light, shall we? The rumor mill is going, Reed. Some are saying that Taylor Swift is set to marry Travis Kelce at the iconic Madison Square Garden. I just saw this and I thought, you know, there's been a lot of talk, obviously, about Madison Square Garden with the Knicks and all of that. And I thought they were getting married in Rhode Island. That turned out to be a farce, as they say. But people are thinking it's in New York. She just has everybody guessing, and July 3rd has also been thrown around.
1: Is that a Friday?
0: Yes, it is.
1: I don't know. Should you, and this is nothing against anybody getting married around the 4th of July, but should you take away from America's 250th anniversary? I don't know.
0: Birthday
1: anniversary. Yeah, sure. Founding anniversary of the any independence. Anyway.
0: Okay.
1: When she's doing record label stuff or music things or whatever, and people are guessing, you know, it's I get it. It's kind of neat. But at some point, it feels like, I hate to say it this way, but it's how much attention do you need? You know, there's just a little bit of that. And that's, Lainey Wilson just got married. And then she gave fans some pictures.
0: Right.
1: Very nice.
0: Right.
1: There you go. Bada bing, bada boom. You know, with Taylor, it's just a little bit, and I'm sure she's a very nice person. But the way Lainey did it, it's like, yeah, I like that. I don't know. Maybe I'm wrong.
0: So we have a new report out. She is officially the richest female musician in history.
1: Yeah, no, she is the number one music global superstar in the world. What she does works. I don't mean it to sound so critical, but
0: there's
1: it's just,
0: fascination with her wedding. Reed.
1: But why the this one we're going to do it? Or don't tell anybody.
0: I don't know how you're going to do it at a place.
1: Well, Madison Square Garden. It's like,
0: that's literally in the middle of a city.
1: Yeah.
0: Like, secretively.
1: No, I can't imagine she would want it to be a secret, but.
0: Oh, she wants everything to be a secret.
1: But, I mean, she'll have to say this is the day. I wonder if Travis is just like, I don't even know when we're getting married. Like, I told her, give me about a month's heads up. You know, and she's
0: well, we're
1: he doesn't want to spill
0: we're
1: the beans
0: past
1: or
0: that
1: anything.
0: Now, Reed. Yeah.

0: Reed and Chelsea with you. All right, real first hot week. Now, we had early May, we had a stretch where it was just pretty hot.
1: Yes.
0: But this will be hot.
1: This is, I think, the warmest.
0: Yeah, yep. This is our next level. So, as a reminder, drink
1: heat
0: plenty
1: advisories,
0: of water.
1: Yep.
0: Don't let the pets be outside for too long. Check, you know, on elderly
1: neighbors.
0: Yeah, especially elderly neighbors. Make sure, you know, everybody's doing all right. And don't be afraid to use that AC. I think I said this recently, and I'm going to say it again. You know, it's far better to use your AC and get along with your spouse than not and think you're going to save a little bit of money, because you will pay for it in spades with their orneriness. I say this as a man who gets ornery if it's in the evening and I'm sweating.
1: Yeah.
0: Because after I shower,
1: you do get mad.
0: We shower at night. You know, people shower in the morning. I like shower at night. If I take that shower and then I'm just sitting there I'm sweating because I'm breathing, I just get prickly.
1: Yeah, you do.
0: And so I feel for people that are in that same situation.
1: Okay.
0: So turn that AC up to get the temperature down. Right, Chels?
1: Yep, there you go.
0: You can't take the money with you when you go someday. So
1: all right,
0: spend it on something as simple as that.
2: We're lost. I'm going to pull over and ask that man for directions. Hi there. We're looking to get to the campground.
3: Well, you're going to take a left at the old oak tree end of this here road. No, I'm just kidding. Let me get my phone out.

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0: Country music news, Chels. All right, Shaboozy, second tune from his new record, Cowgirl, came out last week Friday. I feel like we've had a number of cowgirl-themed songs. Parmalee.
1: Morgan Wallen
0: did the one. Anyway, he is also Shaboozy on the new digital cover of Rolling Stone.
1: Oh.
0: And again, just one of those artists that brings a texture and a variety to the sound of country music that I think is really, really good. And our son, Grant.
1: I was just going to say, possibly Grant's favorite artist.
0: He just loves Shaboozy. There's something about the songs, the style,
1: His name. Yeah.
0: All of it, Grant just thinks is great.
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0: Oreo is a trademark of the Mondelez International Group used under license. 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
2: This afternoon, expect partly sunny conditions with a high near 87 and a gentle east wind around 3 miles per hour. Tonight, anticipate possible showers and thunderstorms with a low around 65 under partly cloudy skies. Tomorrow, prepare for potential severe storms with a high near 89 dropping to 87 in the afternoon. South winds will blow at 5 to 14 miles per hour, gusting up to 25 miles per hour. Tomorrow night, more storms are likely before 10 p.m. with a low around 61. Thursday, expect mostly sunny skies with a high near 82 and possible showers.
3: Do you hate goodbyes? So do we. You'll never have to say goodbye to us because we play the most country every day.

0: Hey, it's Reed and Chelsea with you. All right, Chelsea, police in Sherwood, Oregon, the state,
1: okay,
0: installed two new speed cameras on a street May 25th.
1: Mm-hmm.
0: And in less than 2 weeks, they recorded 1,045 drivers going at least 11 miles over the 25-mile-per-hour speed limit on the single residential street. And this really shocked people.
1: Residential street.
0: It's a residential street. Yep. The cameras sit on both sides of the two-way street, which runs through a mostly residential area just south of downtown Sherwood. I imagine it's pretty quiet. And I don't know that they thought they would get that much. You know, kind of a sleepy street, probably.
1: Why would they install on a sleepy street?
0: Well, they may have gotten some complaints. Regardless, they caught more than 1,000 drivers. And for now, speeders are only getting mailed warnings. But starting June 23rd, violations will turn into actual citations. Tickets in non-school zones range from about $165 to $440. School zone violations cost roughly $225 to $875, depending on how far over the limit drivers go. If you don't speed, this doesn't worry you.
1: Yeah, no kidding.
0: But if you do speed, have you ever had it where, we all have, right? Somebody's flying past you and you're like, man, I wish there was a cop.
1: Yep.
0: Man, I wish there was a cop. Mm-hmm. And then I think it's happened once in my life, I saw somebody pull out and you're just smiling. You're just so happy that this person who's just blatantly putting people in danger. Well, what I like about it, especially if you're on one of those residential streets, 25, probably not practical to have tax dollars be spent on somebody sitting there, but you're still getting ticked because it's like, I got kids playing here.
1: Okay.
0: Well, with this, you don't know for sure, but you're thinking that person might get a ticket in the mail. And it's kind of that possibility that I think I would enjoy as a driver. Because if someone's speeding, I'm like, hopefully they get something in the mail. Don't you like that? I would like that.

0: Reed and Chelsea keeping you company. Let's talk about Christian Watson, Green Bay Packers wide receiver. They gave him a four-year, $110 million extension. It's good work if you can get it, Chelsea, being a wide receiver in the
1: Jeepers.
0: NFL.
1: Okay.
0: Some people have been like, wow, that is that's a lot of money, especially for a guy with the injury history that Christian Watson has had. The writer, though, of this article, Robin Adams of, I think, Wisconsin Sports Heroics, he says that the team is paying for his future impact rather than only his past production. See, a lot of these guys also get paid for what they did in the past. They're not necessarily going to be that great in the future. Not that I don't think Christian Watson would be. But he's had the hamstring problems, his ACL tear, all of these different things. But they just talk about how, you know, if the Packers are going to be a team to really contend, they're going to need a healthy Christian Watson, and you're going to have to pay him and all of those things. I hope he can stay healthy. He's such a burner over the top. But I can't deny that there's this great pass rusher, Myles Garrett, who was with the Browns, and now he's going to the Rams. And the Rams, Chelsea, are like going to be crazy good. And Seattle was already going to, they're, you know, defending Super Bowl champs. So the NFC wasn't that difficult compared to the Chiefs in the AFC, you know, the Patriots, although who knows with them and their situations. But like, there was just a lot of great AFC teams. The NFC was relatively easy. Well, now the Rams already were good. And now they're going to be just probably crazy good. So I am excited for Packers football.
1: Oh my God.
0: But when I saw the Rams news, I was like, oh, shoot. You know, the Packers are going to play them on, what is Thanksgiving Eve? Hopefully Jordan Love will be able to be healthy. But I mean, that's going to be, that's going to be tough, especially if they don't have Micah Parsons yet. We'll have to see.
2: New truck, big.

0: Oh, that's funny, Reed.
1: I mean, it's just like, they are, I don't want to say I look forward to Mondays, okay, to be fair. But I kind of like the routine with it, because the summer with the kids, like, it's, you're outside, it was humid.
0: Oh, yes.
1: You just get wore down, mm-hmm. and I don't think there's any shame. You've helped me with this. There's no shame in admitting, like, you're tired. When we first had kids, I was like,
0: "Oh,
1: I'm not tired. Reed. We can do this. You know, let's go." And you've really helped me be like, "No, you, it's nothing wrong with admitting." And so, yeah, yesterday when I got up, I was I slept well. I was still tired. Mm. Middle of the day, I was fairly tired. Last night, I just wanted to sit there and watch that NBA game.
0: Right.
1: And you do get a lot taken out of you with these, even though we didn't do it too much. But sometimes those are the toughest because you're trying to keep the kids
0: occupied
1: and not getting after each other.
0: It's true, Reed.
1: You know, when you have two, and I don't know if this is different for three or four, but when you have two, it can be great or it can be tough.
0: Mm-hmm.
1: Because they can help each other or they can put all their focus on each other. And too much focus
0: fighting
1: creates a lot of fighting. I was talking with your cousin's husband. Kids play t-ball and he's just like, you know, the boys fight all the time. And I said, oh, we couldn't get Grant out the door without everything being questioned. 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

0: Hey, it's Chelsea. He's Reed. Reed, let's talk about what they tell you as a pediatrician or a doctor in general to never answer this question. If you're asked this question as a doctor, you're not really supposed to answer it.
1: The doctor's not supposed to answer it.
0: Yes. Would you do this for your own family member?
1: Mm.
0: So, you know, doctors want to be, not have bias or their feelings involved or even their personal situation involved. But there was this pediatrician, a mom of four who lives in Florida, and she went viral for going online and saying, as a pediatrician, I get this question all the time, and I'm here to give you reassurance that I am treating your child as if it were my own. So she does answer that question. What would you do if it were my own kid? She does answer that. And I feel like we've asked that and, you know, they haven't answered. And I've been frustrated by that because it's like, I understand doctors are just supposed to be objective and give you what it is. But, you know, you want to know, do they feel good about it? Like, do you feel good about it?
1: Well,
0: uh-oh, here we go. Reed sounding off.
1: I don't think it's inherently a bad question, but I don't know that you trust your pediatrician if you're asking that question.
0: No, I think a lot of times they lay it out and they're like, this is an option.
1: Oh, I see. You could do this or this. And you go, what would you,
0: you know,
1: would you do this for your kid? Okay, I see. That's a little bit different.
0: In that way.
1: Okay. I see how that's a little bit different. You know, it's like a doctor can't perform surgery on like a family member.
0: Right.
1: You know, there are those rules with that.
0: Mm-hmm.
1: And I would say that to be fair to the doctors, it's like, well that's a totally different situation.
0: Mm.
1: My kid's allergic to that. So it's not even an option.
0: Yes.
1: But it doesn't feel like inherently that bad of a question.
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4: A La Crosse County Data Center Study Committee will meet for the first time tomorrow evening. The 23-person committee includes five county board members and members from the city of La Crosse, Onalaska, Bangor, Holman, Rockland, West Salem, and French Island. They'll meet monthly. The county's executive committee will consider a temporary 18-month center moratorium Thursday morning. The DeSoto to Lansing, Iowa Highway 82 free car ferry will be closed Thursday and Friday to allow the future bridge center span connecting Wisconsin to Iowa to be put in. The ferry will remain open through normal hours tomorrow night and resumes Saturday morning at normal hours. Commercial and recreational boating in the area is also closed Thursday and Friday. The bridge remains on pace to reopen next year. A plea deal appears likely for a La Crosse man charged in January.

0: with second offense causing a car crash with injuries while high on drugs. 41-year-old Brandon Foster is scheduled to take a plea and be sentenced September 8th. Foster is charged with 5 felonies, including recklessly endangering safety. This year's Vernon County Dairy Breakfast is Saturday from 11 o'clock to 11 o'clock at the Jared and Stacy Fleming Farm just west of Westby, south of Highway 14. For more information, search for Vernon County Dairy Breakfast on Facebook. No one was injured in a Toma residential kitchen fire late Saturday morning. The only resident was able to get out safely before crews arrived. Fire Chief Tim Adler offers advice on what to do if you have a stove or oven fire.
1: The biggest thing is just cooking fires are one of the biggest calls that the fire industry has, and we just want to make sure people are paying attention while they're cooking and not leaving the area while they're doing so. And if there is a fire in the oven, just keep the door closed and turn the power off and then call 911 and evacuate if you can.
0: Adler says you should pay attention and stay in the kitchen while you are cooking, and that things like oven mitts, wooden utensils, food packaging, towels, or curtains should be kept at least 3 feet away from stovetops. And now you're up to date. Craig Otto, Magnum Media News.
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3: This afternoon, expect partly sunny conditions with a high near 87 and a gentle east wind around 3 miles per hour. Tonight, anticipate possible showers and thunderstorms with a low around 65 under partly cloudy skies. Tomorrow, prepare for potential severe storms with a high near 89 dropping to 87 in the afternoon. South winds will blow at 5 to 14 miles per hour, gusting up to 25 miles per hour. Tomorrow night, more storms are likely before 10 p.m. with a low around 61. Thursday, expect mostly sunny skies with a high near 82 and possible showers.

0: She's Chelsea. I'm Reed. So Dylan texted me the other night, randomly.
1: Oh, I didn't hear about this.
0: He texted me, Chelsea, at, let me have this here.
1: Dylan is a dear friend.
0: Yes, he is. And Chelsea went to school with his now wife, college. You guys were never officially roommates. I'm amazed that never happened. But she was basically
1: pretty
0: like,
1: much.
0: She's basically like that.
1: Yep.
0: And then I met him at Oktoberfest in La Crosse, and we hit it off.
1: Woo!
0: And now we've been friend groups, and they've got two kids, and we've got the two kids. Anyway, so he texted me at 8:23, which I didn't know they stayed up past.
1: I'm surprised.
0: Like 7:30 every night, because they're the go to bed early, get up early type people.
1: Okay.
0: But he just said, hey, you know, haven't talked in a while, want to check in, see how you're doing, how's the fam? And I thought, this guy, you know,
1: we're
0: just talking
1: on?
0: About how nice it is to do that, to put in the effort, and he did. So
1: and
0: we texted
1: you don't
0: back
1: put in
0: and
1: the
0: forth.
1: Effort.
0: Well, you helped me put in the effort. We had some nice texts back and forth.
1: Really?
0: You know, I don't always start it, but I will engage.
1: Okay.
0: I just, Chelsea, sometimes like you got to start the conversations. But honestly, I saw his text at first and I was like, is everything okay? Because I yeah. just don't text my friends.
1: They're in the middle of a move.
0: Yeah, they're in the
1: so
0: middle
1: for,
0: of a move.
1: So for him to take the time to text you, that's so nice, Reed.
0: Was. Yeah, they're only moving a couple miles away, but it's a better situation for them, all of that stuff. But it's funny because you and I have done this where you, it's not always how far you move. It's just the move.
1: Yep.
0: And I've heard people say whether you move to a different, not a state, you know, that's more effort.
1: Oh my gosh, but I can't imagine.
0: Whether you move 10 minutes away or, you know, an hour and a half away, you still have to get everything.
1: Wisco girl for life.
0: And move it. But anyway, his daughter's going to be starting T-ball and he's going to coach.
1: Man.
0: And I've been asked.
1: Look out.
0: I've been asked with our son's T-ball thing, like, you know, do you want to coach? And what I like to do is I like to volunteer. I can't make it to every single one of these.
1: Right.
0: So I like to be involved and help when I can, but I can't commit.
1: We have work obligations.
0: We do. And I don't want to be one of those people. It's like, I'll do it. And then,
1: yeah.
0: Hey, I can't do this. Cause there's two or three that I can't do. But he was a good baseball player. He played like club level.

0: college. And I was not a good baseball player. So it's the other thing. And they say, you don't have to be good to coach. And I'm like,
1: it's true.
0: I shouldn't be giving tips on this. Dylan, on the other hand, is really good. So he has had Ray hitting off the tee. And she said she's pretty good. So he's going to be telling the boys back up, you know, when she's up at the plate.
1: Really? Yeah. That's so cute.

0: Oh, he has had Ray hitting off the tee, and she said she's pretty good. So he's going to be telling the boys back up, you know, when she's up at the plate.
1: Really? Yeah. That's so cute.

0: Country Music News, Chelsea. Let's hear from Riley Green. Boy, he's had just some real big success over the last 12, 18 months. Here's what he talked about when it comes to songwriting.
1: I don't think I've ever written a song the same way twice. Sometimes it's something that comes to me and I write it in 20 or 30 minutes. Sometimes it's an idea that I think, man, that's a great idea. And I mull it over for a month and a half and then it takes a while to write it. And sometimes I write with other people on a scheduled time and day. And I think for me, the songs that are the easiest to write, certainly the ones I like the most are ones that are about something I'm passionate about. You know, something that's going on in my life or, you know, I wish grandpa's never died. I wrote when my granddaddy passed away. It was a really personal song for me. And I think people find a way to make the lyrics about their own life.
0: Doesn't he sound like just one of the most genuine, like
2: easy
0: to hang out with, have a beer, just wouldn't talk your ear off, but super interesting type people. I am amazed when artists talk about, I mean, Jimmy Buffett, I think, wrote Margaritaville in like on a bus in minutes or something.
2: Yeah.
0: All the lyrics just came to him. I think Kenny Chesney's had some famous songs too that it just was like, you know, and then others are really, really hard to finish.
2: Yep.
0: And neither makes it a good or bad song. You know, it's like you write it fast, it doesn't guarantee a great song. But songwriting is just, and I got to, you know, do the Lee Bryce interview last week, and he's just such a prolific songwriter. I find songwriting to be so interesting.
2: Yeah.
0: Because we all pay attention to the singers and the bands and all, but it's the songwriters behind the scenes oftentimes that are actually making so much of this thing go.
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0: reading Chelsea with you. I'm not going to name the place. Not trying to throw shade, but it's exactly as we predicted. Do you remember when I told you that one of those big fast food restaurant places, those big chains, can be taken out the self-serve soda machines?
1: Yes.
0: That's started now. I think they've actually started it earlier than they initially were going to. And people are not happy about it.
1: Right.
0: They're phasing out the self-serve soda fountains in U.S. restaurants, going to drinks poured by employees. Many customers are upset because they saw the self-serve refill as a core part of the classic experience. And you got to go up, you get your beverage from the employee, and then you drink it. Then you got to go back up to the counter or wherever in order to actually get it refilled. And many customers are voicing frustrations on social media, et cetera, et cetera. The other thing that people brought up that I wouldn't have thought of, but I totally get it, is people are like, I like more ice, so I just would get less soda, but then I could go up a couple times. If you're like me, I don't like ice. I think it waters down the soda. I don't get all the fizz, so I don't want any ice.
1: Is this a cleanliness thing? Like, will it, things be more cleanly?
0: By having a person at the counter do it?
1: Yeah.
0: I don't really think that's what it is.
1: Oh.
0: That's an interesting thought. But people are like, you know, I like to tweak my drinks a little bit. You know, maybe I like a little of this and I mix it with that. Yeah, I remember doing that as a kid.
1: Really?
0: Well, what am I going to ask the person? Could you give me 1/3 this? A little bit of that, finish it with that, with just a little ice.
1: People like to be in control.
0: They like to be in control. And so I have to wonder if they're going to actually go through with this because it's so competitive.
1: Yeah, that's true.
0: And you have these other chains. It's like, wait, all we have to do is keep our soda fountains? Like, that's all we have to do to have an advantage?
1: Mm-hmm.
2: 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Choose Hy-Vee La Crosse for catering. 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
1: A La Crosse County Data Center Study Committee will meet for the first time tomorrow evening. The 23-person committee includes five county board members and members from the city of La Crosse, Onalaska, Bangor, Holman, Rockland, West Salem, and French Island. They'll meet monthly. The county's executive committee will consider a temporary 18-month center moratorium Thursday morning. The DeSoto to Lansing, Iowa Highway 82 free car ferry will be closed Thursday and Friday to allow the future Bridge Center span connecting Wisconsin to Iowa to be put in. The ferry will remain open through normal hours tomorrow night and resume Saturday morning at normal hours. Commercial and recreational boating in the area is also closed Thursday and Friday. The bridge remains on pace to reopen next year. A plea deal appears likely for a La Crosse man charged in January with second offense causing a car crash with injuries while high on drugs. 41-year-old Brandon Foster is scheduled to take a plea and be sentenced September 8th. Foster is charged with five felonies, including recklessly endangering safety. This year's Vernon County Dairy Breakfast is Saturday from 11 o'clock to 11 o'clock at the Jared and Stacy Fleming Farm just west of Westby, south of Highway 14. For more information, search for Vernon County Dairy Breakfast on Facebook. No one was injured in a Toma residential kitchen fire late Saturday morning. The only resident was able to get out safely before crews arrived. Fire Chief Tim Adler offers advice on what to do if you have a stove or oven fire.
2: The biggest thing is just cooking fires are one of the biggest calls that the fire industry has, and we just want to make sure people are paying attention while they're cooking and not leaving the area while they're doing so. And if there is a fire in the oven, just keep the door closed and turn the power off and then call 911 and evacuate if you can.
1: Adler says you should pay attention and stay in the kitchen while you are cooking, and that things like oven mitts, wooden utensils, food packaging, towels, or curtains should be kept at least 3 feet away from stovetops. And now you're up to date. Craig Otto, Magnum Media News.
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4: This afternoon, expect partly sunny conditions with a high near 87 and a gentle east wind around 3 miles per hour. Tonight, anticipate possible showers and thunderstorms with a low around 65 under partly cloudy skies. Tomorrow, prepare for potential severe storms with a high near 89 dropping to 87 in the afternoon. South winds will blow at 5 to 14 miles per hour, gusting up to 25 miles per hour. Tomorrow night, more storms are likely before 10 p.m. with a low around 61. Thursday,

0: She's Chelsea. I'm Reed. When you were kids, did you fight a lot with your sister? You guys are not even 2 full years apart, right?
1: Right. Fighting over clothes, for sure, yes.
0: My brother and I fought all the time. More of a bickering, though. We were best friends as kids. And he's still, you know, one of my best friends. But it's like, I just remember my dad having to get after us a lot. Just like, I stop with the arguing in the backseat. Wouldn't be with my grandma Bev. You know, it's like, what kind of report am I going to get from grandma? You know,
1: so just,
0: and it's weird because when you're a kid, you're just like, we're not fighting that much. Now that we have to, and I think Grant and Brielle don't fight that much. But when they do, it is just like, guys, for the love of, you know, just please.
1: Yeah. When they go back and forth, no, you said that. Oh. No, you. It's like,
0: no shame. There's no shame either. They'll do that. You would almost think that they're doing it just to irritate the parents, but they're not. This is genuinely how they argue. But I've sometimes said to Chelsea, because you're about to step in, I said, let this go for a second. I want to see how long you're going to do this. They'll go another minute before finally it's like, you guys got to be kidding me. And I ask them, what are you solving? What is this? And they both just look at me like, and I'm like, solutions, guys. You know, come on. And then with Grant, it's like, Grant, she's two. Yeah, right. But it's not fair. It's not fair. She's two. She cannot reason the way. And when I was the older brother, I would get so ticked when my dad would say that kind of thing. Because it's not my fault. Now I'm saying the same stuff to him.
1: Oh, Reed, look at that.
0: Yeah, it's like, I get where my dad and mom were coming from. But as a kid, you have no concept. Then as a parent, you're like, my gosh, this is exactly what my dad and mom were talking about.

I am Kelly Wilde. 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

0: 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I have Tim McGraw, Russell Dickerson, and James Otto straight ahead. 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Guests can enjoy hot dogs and drinks while exploring the space and seeing what's currently growing in the garden. 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

NBA star Jimmy Butler's been working on a country album, and Jordan Davis says he's heard a bunch of songs on it so far, and they're, quote, awesome. 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

0: Riley Green, who extended his tour with Fall Dates. He also recently performed an unreleased song from his upcoming album called Lookout Mountain. This is the Most Country Kicks 106.3. Look out, I got Luke Combs, Morgan Wallen, and Sugarland coming up.
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5: This afternoon, expect partly sunny conditions with a high near 87 and a gentle east wind around 3 miles per hour. Tonight, anticipate possible showers and thunderstorms with a low around 65 under partly cloudy skies. Tomorrow, prepare for potential severe storms with a high near 89 dropping to 87 in the afternoon. South winds will blow at 5 to 14 miles per hour, gusting up to 25 miles per hour. Tomorrow night, more storms are likely before 10 p.m. with a low around 61. Thursday, expect mostly sunny skies with a high near 82 and possible showers.

0: It's the most country. Kicks 106.3 and Megan Maroney detailed how she prepared for her current Cloud 9 tour. Megan would wear a weighted vest to rehearsals and would wear it to sing on the treadmill. Corey Kent, Zach Brown, Megan Maroney's Beautiful Things on the way.
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0: John Party, Cole Swindell, Cole Wetzel, and Jesse Murph taking the high road in just a bit. 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

0: George Burge, Luke Bryan, it's Ride, Ride, Ride. And Luke recently took offense to people saying that he used AI to write his new song, Fish Hunt, Golf Drink. Luke said that song was designed for one thing, to have fun and to tell the world what I love to do and what I strive to do. I got your boozy and jelly roll on the way, plus Blake Shelton. 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
2: A chance of showers and thunderstorms tonight. Lows in the upper 60s. Southeast winds near 5. Tomorrow, late day showers and thunderstorms likely, some could be severe, 89. Tomorrow night, showers and thunderstorms likely, 63. Thursday, afternoon showers, possibly a thunderstorm, 81. Friday, sunny, 81. Saturday, sunny, a chance of afternoon showers, 83.
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Tomorrow morning, a woman who survived a kidnapping attempt is sharing the exact thing she did to save her life. 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

It's the Most Country, Kix 106.3. I'm Kelly Wilde. And what is one thing minor that you find majorly annoying? Well, someone polled a bunch of people online, and your answer might fall into two categories, annoying sounds or annoying people. Let me give you some of the top minor annoyances that can stress you out. An alarm going off, heavy breathing, loud chewing, when the Wi-Fi slows down or cuts out, your phone going off when you're in a work meeting, and let me give you one more. When you run into someone you'd rather not talk to. Have you ever tried to hide from someone in a store because you didn't want to run into them and start talking? I did that just the other day. Saw a friend of mine, love him dearly, but I know if I stopped and talked, it would be 20 minutes to half an hour. So I hid, actually hid in the store until I was sure he was gone. I brought this up to one of my other friends the other night, and he said, you know what I found really, really annoying? My wife sent me to the store to buy sweet corn, so I'm digging through that big pile, pulling out ears, and I see somebody's foot. Some guy was hiding in that big bin of corn, scared the hell out of me.

0: liking it, loving it. Tim McGraw with the most country, Kix 106.3. I'm Kelly Wilde, and Ella Langley has been finding her footing with her newfound fame. She also says all her songs are written from a genuine place and hopes fans can hear that it's authentic. The song that started all this ruckus is coming up, plus Zach Brown and John Morgan.
1: We're lost. I'm going to pull over and ask that man for directions. Hi there. We're looking to get to the campground?
2: Well, you're going to take a left at the old oak tree end of this here road. No, I'm just kidding. Let me get my phone out.
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0: Cody Johnson with the fall on the Most Country Every Day, Kix 106.3. I'm Kelly Wilde. 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
2: A chance of showers and thunderstorms tonight. Lows in the upper 60s. Southeast winds near 5. Tomorrow, late day showers and thunderstorms likely, some could be severe, 89. Tomorrow night, showers and thunderstorms likely, 63. Thursday, afternoon showers, possibly a thunderstorm, 81. Friday, sunny, 81. Saturday, sunny, a chance of afternoon showers, 83.

It's the Most Country, Kix 106.3. I am Kelly Wilde, and the average person has 8 different kinds of sauce in their fridge. And some people have strange combinations that they use this sauce for. Let me give you some of them. French fries with tartar sauce, scrambled eggs and barbecue sauce, pickles with buffalo sauce, macaroni with Worcestershire sauce, honey mustard with pita bread, ramen noodles with ranch dressing. When the cowboy was little, he would eat nacho cheese Doritos with Cool Whip. I remember one time when I was watching him do this, I asked, "So do you also eat Cool Whip with your Cool Ranch Doritos?" He looked at me and he said, "Ooh, Dad, that would be gross."

0: Jake Owen. Before him, it was Jordan Davis, who said he heard some songs of NBA star Jimmy Butler's country album. Says they were awesome. More awesome sounds coming up from Corey Kent, Morgan Wallen, Chris Young, and Cassidy Pope. This is The Most Country, Kix 106.3.
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0: The Most Country, Kicks 106.3 with the latest from Ella Langley. That's Be Her. I'm Kelly Wilde, and Megan Maroney detailed how she prepared for her current Cloud 9 tour. She would wear a weighted vest to rehearsals and would wear it to sing on the treadmill. I got beautiful things from Megan coming up, plus Jason Aldean and Russell Dickerson.
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6: A chance of showers and thunderstorms tonight. Lows in the upper 60s. Southeast winds near 5. Tomorrow, late day showers and thunderstorms likely, some could be severe, 89. Tomorrow night, showers and thunderstorms likely, 63. Thursday, afternoon showers, possibly a thunderstorm, 81. Friday, sunny, 81. Saturday, sunny, a chance of afternoon showers, 83.

0: I am Kelly Wilde. This is the Most Country. Kix 106.3 and summer heat is on the way from coast to coast. Forecasters say with high temperatures well into the 80s and 90s and even 100s in some areas. In fact, the National Temperature Outlook map for June 11th through the 17th shows that above normal temperatures are forecast for the entire lower 48 states. Now, things you should do in hot weather: hydrate continuously, drink lots of water, limit strenuous outdoor activities to the early morning or evening, and seek out air-conditioned spaces. Also avoid high-energy chores, dress in loose, light-colored clothing, always prioritize shade, and practice being that one person that starts every conversation with,
1: "I'm baking like a toasted cheeser, it's so hot!"

I'm Kelly Wilde. It's the Most Country, Kicks 106.3, and Alan Jackson's Chattahoochee is ranked as the best summer country song. The second best country song is from Kenny Chesney, and I got that coming up right after Justin Moore.

tomorrow morning. A woman who survived a kidnapping attempt is sharing the exact thing she did to save her life. You know, this is right up Amy's alley as well. All right, we'll do this tomorrow morning on the Bobby Bones Show.

0: Wallen and Kip Moore with some beer money coming up. 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
6: 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Look, it's time to set aside our differences, put everyone in a room, and not let us leave until we come up with a solution. We need to work together, both sides, to get things done. 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
1: A chance of showers and thunderstorms tonight. Lows in the upper 60s. Southeast winds near 5. Tomorrow, late day showers and thunderstorms likely. Some could be severe, 89. Tomorrow night, showers and thunderstorms likely, 63. Thursday, afternoon showers, possibly a thunderstorm, 81. Friday, sunny, 81. Saturday, sunny, a chance of afternoon showers, 83.

straight ahead, I got Keith Urban, Sam Hunt, and Sleepless in a Hotel Room. This is Luke Combs with the most country every day, Kix 106.3.